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4: Lows level off around 64. Tonight, under partly cloudy skies, winds out of the south 5 to 10 miles an hour. High temperatures reach up to 82. Tomorrow, mainly sunny skies. Right now, 79.

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3: Lowest level off around 64.
4: Tonight,
3: under mainly clear skies, winds out of the south, 5 to 10 miles an hour. Highs level off around 82. Tomorrow, mainly clear skies. Currently, 75.

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6: Lowest level off around 64 tonight, under mainly clear skies, winds out of the south, 5 to 10 miles an hour. Highs level off around 82 tomorrow, mainly clear skies. Right now, it's 73 degrees.

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6: Lowest level off around 64 tonight, under mainly clear skies, winds out of the south, 5 to 10 miles an hour. Highs level off around 82 tomorrow, mainly clear skies. Right now, it's 73 degrees.

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12: Lows level off around 64 overnight, under mainly clear skies, south winds 5 to 10 miles an hour. Mainly clear skies Wednesday. Highs level off around 82. Currently, 72.

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What's that? 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
5: Lows level off around 64 overnight, under mainly clear skies, south winds 5 to 10 miles an hour. Mainly clear skies Wednesday, highs level off around 82. Right now, 70.

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2: Lows level off around 64 overnight under mainly clear skies, south winds 5 to 10 miles an hour. Mainly clear skies Wednesday, highs level off around 82. Currently, it's 69 degrees.

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Lows around 64. Overnight, under mainly clear skies, southwest winds 5 to 10 miles an hour. Mainly clear skies, Wednesday, slight chance for showers, 81. Right now, 66.

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3: Lows around 64. Overnight, under mainly clear skies, southwest winds 5 to 10 miles an hour. Mainly clear skies, Wednesday, slight chance for showers, 81. Right now, it's 66 degrees.

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Slight chance for showers today, otherwise mainly sunny. Highs around 81, winds out of the northwest, 8 to 15 miles an hour. Clear skies tonight, lows around 60. Right now, 67.

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0: 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Keith, on the Classic Morning Show, we'll get to the bottom of what to wear or weather. Does that sound right? Also, discounts on things to save money. And also, winning things to save money. And there's not a price tag on this, but there's a survey out there that says the average American, you want to be the normal American, not the average, right? You want to be the average American, you spend 49 hours a year using your cell phone while you're sitting on the toilet. Many of these with the pants pulled down.
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1: 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Yeah, feeling spacey. This is Keith Carr with Major Tom. And let's see if you can occupy some space at Fox Hollow on Friday, September 11th. He's saying, okay, Skippy, connect the dots for me. All right. It is Rounds for Rescues. 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Also other contests and food and fun. It's an all day thing, and it's a nice track, nice people. So get registered. 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You want to get registered at aroundrivercity.com. 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So we'll see you on Friday, September 11th, with Heather and the folks from the Cooley Region Humane Society. All right, on their leash. Well, whatever is safer for the news.
2: For WIZMnews.com, I'm Brad Williams. School is becoming more expensive for Wisconsin families, according to some area residents and the group Opportunity Wisconsin. A roundtable discussion in Onalaska on Tuesday aimed some criticism at tariffs that are supported by Republicans in Congress, including 3rd District Rep. Derek Van Orden. Longtime lacrosse teachers union leader John Havlicek says critics of programs such as school lunch don't seem to have empathy for families that struggle.
3: Because there's some kind of a judgment mentality on people's part that if you can't afford lunch, that's your fault for your kid and so forth. It's very problematic.
2: There won't be any charges filed against billionaire Elon Musk for violating Wisconsin election laws, according to La Crosse County DA Tim Grinke. He was looking into whether social media posts Musk made broke bribery laws by offering $1 million to people to vote in the state Supreme Court race. Grinke said while it appeared to some that the original post could be seen that way, a later post corrected the intent.
4: The first post may have been a crime, but my decision is more on proving this beyond reasonable doubt, taking into account the sequence of events, the context that this was done in, the intent of the posts together. I don't think a jury would convict him of a crime.
2: Musk backed Brad Schimmel in the race, who ended up losing to Susan Crawford. The suspect in a recent lacrosse shooting incident has made an initial appearance for an attempted homicide charge. Braden Calhoun from Westby will have an evidence hearing next Tuesday. Calhoun and a 16-year-old juvenile were arrested after the August 9th shooting, in which two other juveniles were fired at while sitting inside a vehicle on South 7th Street. People in the Cooley region can enjoy a rare sight Thursday night, an almost total eclipse of the moon. The central part of the U.S. is in line to have the best viewing for the lunar eclipse. The peak viewing time will be shortly after 11 p.m. Thursday. I'm Brad Williams.
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8: Hi, I'm State Representative Steve Doyle. You hear a lot of promises from candidates for office, but I don't just promise, I deliver. I served as the vice chair of the bipartisan Speaker's Task Force on Artificial Intelligence, and I currently serve on La Crosse County's Data Center Study Committee. Our state legislature had an opportunity to enact guardrails on data centers this session, but failed. So when the state legislature couldn't agree on a data center proposal, I helped get an 18-month moratorium passed here in La Crosse County. These giant data centers are trying to encroach into our communities, raise our rates, and suck up our water. And I, for one, will not let that happen. This isn't complicated. If you use electricity, you pay for it yourself. You don't hand the costs off to the rest of the community. La Crosse's moratorium was a good first step, and this coming legislative session, I look forward to taking the next step. This message was paid for by the friends of Steve Doyle, because I don't just talk about problems, I solve them.
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1: 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With Keith on your Classic Morning Show, let's talk about winning stuff. Win stuff. Like Brewers games. Wouldn't that be a nice trip? Yeah, they might win the whole thing. They're pretty good. Let's see, we got concerts all the time. That's pretty much year-round. Not so many outdoor concerts in like the fall and winter and early spring, but you get the idea. And then we also have the races the rest of the summer into, let's see, the last weekend, I want to say, is Oktoberfest weekend, right? Somewhere in there. Anyway, we got a lot of chances to win. 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
12: Slight chance for showers today, otherwise mainly sunny. Highs around 81, winds out of the northwest, 8 to 15 miles an hour. Clear skies tonight, lows around 60. Currently, it's 64 degrees.

0: 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Keith on your Classic Morning Show with Mr. Mellencamp. And you know that you can take us with you.
1: Yep.
0: Okay. Have you done it yet?
1: Nope.
0: Okay. Well, it's free. And yeah, you like free.
1: Maybe.
0: Maybe. ClassicHits947.com. It's a free download so you can hear the music and all the jibber jabber, and also straighten up. Also the news.
2: La Crosse County District Attorney Tim Grinke won't charge billionaire Elon Musk with violating Wisconsin election laws. Musk was accused of the violations when he made a social media post offering $1 million to people who voted in last year's state Supreme Court race. Grinke said the poor wording of the first post and a clarifying one a short time later led him to believe that they would convict Musk of a crime, so he was declining to charge him.
3: Whatever the first post meant, it was clarified and fixed by the second post within a matter of hours.
2: The candidate that Musk backed, Brad Schimmel, lost to Susan Crawford in the race. Wisconsin Attorney General Josh Call stopped by the Wisdom studio and was immediately and jokingly blamed by host Rick Solem for all the hoopla surrounding the Wisconsin governor's race.
4: Did Josh Call ruin this all? Because if he would have ran for governor, people would have stepped aside. This is all your fault. Do you know that? You realize that
5: it was a wild governor's primary. And, you know, we certainly would have probably lost some of the entertainment value we got if it had been a more narrow field.
2: The conversation then got serious with Call discussing the work of the Department of Justice, including 60 lawsuits against the Trump administration. Sending kids to public schools in Wisconsin means more families are under a strain to pay for all the supplies that students need. State Rep. Tara Johnson and the group Opportunity Wisconsin have called on Congress to find ways to reduce the cost of supplies, mainly by reducing Republican-sponsored tariffs. Johnson spoke in Alaska Tuesday at a news conference blaming GOP leadership for contributing to price increases. Some parents who took part in the news conference are bothered by the rising cost of trying to provide snacks for students or haircuts needed by their kids. Nikki West is taking over operations at the La Crosse Area Family YMCA. West has served as chief development officer since 2021. She will take over as CEO on September 8th following a nationwide search. West replaces Bill Soper, who steps down after 31 years as CEO at the La Crosse Family Y. I'm Brad Williams.
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7: And now with the weather, here's meteorologist Stormy O'Day.
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0: 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Things big and small with Keith. Like what to wear weather. And also, the biggie is saving money. Yeah, either winning contests that we've got or, let's see here, you got discounts on things. Oh, you could win $10,000. As far as we know, we still have room for a certain golf tournament. So we'll be talking about that. And for some reason, we got toilets as a category today. It must have been all the hard homework that I did. In ancient Mesopotamia, say that one three times on the way to work, toilets were built, air quotes, with two short walls, like half walls or even shorter, and a narrow gap that let the waste be washed into canals with leftover bath water. Yeah. Now, how green was your valley?
2: What the hell are you doing in the bathroom day and night? Oh. Why don't you get out of there? Give someone else a chance.
0: Open a window.
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0: Chicago Classic Hits, 94.7, your classic morning show, right midweek with Keith Carr. And we've got, let's see here, it's going to be sneaking up on us. Friday, September 11th at Fox Hollow, Rounds for Rescues, benefiting the Cooley Region Humane Society. And you're interested in winning $10,000 for a hole-in-one.
1: Done.
0: Okay, so why don't you get signed up? Yeah, have you signed up yet? Well, anyway, get signed up at aroundrivercity.com. Sign up your foursome. Or if you're a straggler, they'll probably squeeze you in that way too, okay, is the late word. Thank you to, oh, by the way, that hole in one is brought to you by Amazon WW14 Division and other sponsors. Thanks, big thanks to River Valley Remodelers. Also, Ace of All Trades, April Carrier Farmers Insurance, and City Meat Market. So we'll see you on Friday, the 11th. The weather gods are saying, yep, it's going to be just right. All right, let's find out from the News Barn what's happening.
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3: For WIZMnews.com, I'm Brad Williams. School is becoming more expensive for Wisconsin families, according to some area residents and the group Opportunity Wisconsin. A roundtable discussion in Onalaska on Tuesday aimed some criticism at tariffs that are supported by Republicans in Congress, including 3rd District Rep. Derek Van Orden. Longtime lacrosse teachers union leader John Havlicek says critics of programs such as school lunch don't seem to have empathy for families that struggle.
4: Because there's some kind of a judgment mentality on people's part that if you can't afford lunch, that's your fault for your kid and so forth. It's very problematic.
3: There won't be any charges filed against billionaire Elon Musk for violating Wisconsin election laws, according to La Crosse County DA Tim Grinke. He was looking into whether social media posts Musk made broke bribery laws by offering $1 million to people to vote in the state Supreme Court race. Grinke said while it appeared to some that the original post could be seen that way, a later post corrected the intent.
5: The first post may have been a crime, but my decision is more on proving this beyond reasonable doubt, taking into account the sequence of events, the context that this was done in, the intent of the posts together. I don't think a jury would convict him of a crime.
3: Musk backed Brad Schimmel in the race, who ended up losing to Susan Crawford. The suspect in a recent lacrosse shooting incident has made an initial appearance for an attempted homicide charge. Braden Calhoun from Westby will have an evidence hearing next Tuesday. Calhoun and a 16-year-old juvenile were arrested after the August 9th shooting, in which two other juveniles were fired at while sitting inside a vehicle on South 7th Street. People in the Cooley region can enjoy a rare sight Thursday night, an almost total eclipse of the moon. The central part of the U.S. is in line to have the best viewing for the lunar eclipse. The peak viewing time will be shortly after 11 p.m. Thursday. I'm Brad Williams.
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10: Partly cloudy skies today with a slight chance for showers. Highs level off around 81. Winds out of the northwest, 8 to 15 miles an hour. Lows around 60. Tonight, clear skies. Currently, 64.

0: Classic Hits, 94.7. 80s as a decade for music. Personally, not my favorite, but Billy Ocean's an exception. Yeah, liking it. This is Keith on your Classic Morning Show. Vikings fan, but also a kind of a fan of the Packers. And you say, well, how's that? Well, back in the early 60s when dinosaurs roamed the earth and some of us were watching television, the Packers were, well, the Vikings weren't around until 61. And then they sucked at the beginning, like all new teams do. And the Packers and the Rams, too. But the Packers were on all the time. So just, okay, that's what we get to watch. So you just could be get to be a fan. So anyway, Vikings first and then the Packers second. And even if you're a horned hat, you got the ride and the Packer party waiting for you. We're starting to light up the Packer buses. Yes. Starting with the game in Minneapolis. In Minneapolis, we got the ride and the Packer party for you. And so get signed up at wiscotrips.com. Wiscotrips.com. By the way, that Vikes game, I believe, is a mid-afternoon game. And that is the 13th of September. So here we go. Here we go. Going to strap them up and do football. Well, on the 13th, we're going to do the news now.
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2: La Crosse County District Attorney Tim Grinke won't charge billionaire Elon Musk with violating Wisconsin election laws. Musk was accused of the violations when he made a social media post offering $1 million to people who voted in last year's state Supreme Court race. Grinke said the poor wording of the first post and a clarifying one a short time later led him to believe that they would convict Musk of a crime, so he was declining to charge him.
3: Whatever the first post meant, it was clarified and fixed by the second post within a matter of hours.
2: The candidate that Musk backed, Brad Schimmel, lost to Susan Crawford in the race. Wisconsin Attorney General Josh Call stopped by the Wisdom Studio and was immediately and jokingly blamed by host Rick Solem for all the hoopla surrounding the Wisconsin governor's race.
4: Did Josh Call ruin this all? Because if he would have ran for governor, people would have stepped aside. This is all your fault. Do you know that? You realize that?
5: It was a wild governor's primary, and you know, we certainly would have probably lost some of the entertainment value we got if it had been a more narrow field.
2: The conversation then got serious with Call discussing the work of the Department of Justice, including 60 lawsuits against the Trump administration. Sending kids to public schools in Wisconsin means more families are under a strain to pay for all the supplies that students need. State Rep. Tara Johnson and the group Opportunity Wisconsin have called on Congress to find ways to reduce the cost of supplies, mainly by reducing Republican-sponsored tariffs. Johnson spoke in Alaska Tuesday at a news conference blaming GOP leadership for contributing to price increases. Some parents who took part in the news conference are bothered by the rising cost of trying to provide snacks for students or haircuts needed by their kids. Nikki West is taking over operations at the La Crosse Area Family YMCA. West has served as chief development officer since 2021. She will take over as CEO on September 8th following a nationwide search. West replaces Bill Soper, who steps down after 31 years as CEO at the La Crosse Family Y. I'm Brad Williams.
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1: A blind squirrel finds a nut every once in a while. 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
0: All right, let's do the Animal Kingdom thing real quickly here. On your classic morning show, as you come down off French Island into town here, we've got what to wear weather. Is it going to be wipers? Is it going to be the heater? You can get that chilly? Probably not. But anyway, also, if things are looking kind of sorry in the bank account, we can help you with discounts and also contests to win. And a study has shown us that looking at cute animal photos or videos or however you want to post them boosts your productivity. Yeah, and when our rescue Boston sees a picture of Dad, she wants to get another rabies shot.
1: Wife Sandy says that when he takes out the dog, they should both be on a leash.
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1: 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Let's talk about golf. This is Keith on your Classic Morning Show as you're coming down the causeway. And Friday, September 11th, it's all set up at Fox Hollow. And you could be part of Rounds for Rescues that is benefiting, once again, been doing it for years, the Cooley Region Humane Society with the Heather and with the Heather, did I say? With Heather and the folks. Yeah, and you get signed up, your foursome at aroundrivercity.com. Then you can be in on the hole-in-one contest for $10,000. 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All right. Are they in the sand trap again, news guys?
2: For WIZMnews.com, I'm Brad Williams. School is becoming more expensive for Wisconsin families, according to some area residents and the group Opportunity Wisconsin. A roundtable discussion in Onalaska on Tuesday aimed some criticism at tariffs that are supported by Republicans in Congress, including 3rd District Rep. Derek Van Orden. Longtime lacrosse teachers union leader John Havlicek says critics of programs such as school lunch don't seem to have empathy for families that struggle.
3: Because there's some kind of a judgment mentality on people's part that if you can't afford lunch, that's your fault for your kid and so forth. It's very problematic.
2: There won't be any charges filed against billionaire Elon Musk for violating Wisconsin election laws, according to La Crosse County DA Tim Grinke. He was looking into whether social media posts Musk made broke bribery laws by offering $1 million to people to vote in the state Supreme Court race. Grinke said while it appeared to some that the original post could be seen that way, a later post corrected the intent.
4: The first post may have been a crime, but my decision is more on proving this beyond reasonable doubt, taking into account the sequence of events, the context that this was done in, the intent of the posts together. I don't think a jury would convict him of a crime.
2: Musk backed Brad Schimmel in the race, who ended up losing to Susan Crawford. The suspect in a recent lacrosse shooting incident has made an initial appearance for an attempted homicide charge. Braden Calhoun from Westby will have an evidence hearing next Tuesday. Calhoun and a 16-year-old juvenile were arrested after the August 9th shooting, in which two other juveniles were fired at while sitting inside a vehicle on South 7th Street. People in the Cooley region can enjoy a rare sight Thursday night, an almost total eclipse of the moon. The central part of the U.S. is in line to have the best viewing for the lunar eclipse. The peak viewing time will be shortly after 11 p.m. Thursday. I'm Brad Williams.
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10: Partly cloudy skies today with a slight chance for showers. Highs level off around 81. Winds out of the northwest 8 to 15 miles an hour. Lows around 60. Tonight, clear skies. Currently, it's 70 degrees.

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And we're creeping up on back to school. Hey. So we got to be thinking about money. Yeah. 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

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It's Keith Carr, Vikings fan, but also a Packer fan. 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But anyway, you can go see them get together in Minneapolis. 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

0: 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And find a parking spot and also a spot at the Rounds for Rescue's golf tournament Friday, September 11th at Fox Hollow. It benefits the Cooley Region Humane Society and has for many years. And this time it's your turn to win the 10 grand on a hole-in-one.
1: What?
0: Yeah, brought to you by Amazon WW14 Division. $10,000 cash prize for a hole-in-one. We're pretty sure we convinced them to put it on a par three. Pretty sure. Take our word. Well, we're 99% because nothing's 100%, right? So we also have other sponsors for your fun day. And again, that's September 11th, Friday, September 11th, Fox Hollow. Thank you, River Valley Remodelers and Ace of All Trades, April Carrier Farmers Insurance, and a City Meat Market. So we'll see you on Friday, the 11th. 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

0: 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How many of those are in What to Wear weather? Is it going to be hot, wet, cooling off, whatever? We got that plus another Keith and a Mick and a Bill and a Ron. And well, you probably know who that is now. Coming up next, classic hits, 94.7.
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12: Partly cloudy skies today with a slight chance for showers. Highs level off around 81. Winds out of the northwest, 8 to 15 miles an hour. Lows around 60. Tonight, clear skies. Currently, 72.

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8: Partly cloudy skies today with a slight chance for showers. Highs level off around 81. Winds out of the northwest, 8 to 15 miles an hour. Lows around 60. Tonight, clear skies. Currently, it's 73 degrees.

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9: Slight chance for showers this afternoon. Otherwise, partly cloudy. Highs around 81. Northwest winds 8 to 15 miles an hour. Tonight, lows level off around 60. Currently, 75.

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0: 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What's happening around River City?
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4: And now with the weather, here's meteorologist Stormy O'Day.
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14: Slight chance for showers this afternoon, otherwise partly cloudy. Highs around 81. Northwest winds 8 to 15 miles an hour. Tonight, lows level off around 60. Currently 75.

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And this. You had to be a big shot, didn't you? 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
1: I'm here with Joel McGee. You may have seen him as the expert on the TV show Pawn Stars. 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
17: Slight chance of rain showers this afternoon. Otherwise, partly cloudy skies. High of 81, northwesterly winds, 8 to 15 miles an hour. Clear skies tonight, 60. Currently, 75.

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12: ICANN in Caledonia is celebrating 20 years of building a strong community together because every good thing you do helps others believe I can do it.
13: Slight chance for showers this afternoon. Otherwise, partly cloudy skies. Highs around 81. Northwest winds 8 to 15 miles an hour. Lows around 59. Tonight, clear skies. Right now, it's 75 degrees.

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0: Eurythmics on Classic Hits 94.7. I'm Ken Cooper, and no, in fact, I would not lie to you. I couldn't. I have this incredible sense of honesty, and so I feel the need to tell you that as of today, we are losing 3 minutes of sunlight every day on our way to winter. I know, that honesty doesn't make me popular, but it's got to be done. Thank goodness I bring good music with me, like Billy Joel.
1: She's

0: Classic Hits 94.7 with Naked Eyes and Always Something There to Remind Me. I'm Ken Cooper, and this weekend is the big Legends Alive tribute show coming to the Omni Center, Saturday, August 29th. It is going to be a tribute to some big superstars, rock and roll and country, Elvis and Gretchen Williams and Rod Stewart, the Blues Brothers and Toby Keith. We are sending several people there to the show absolutely free. Robert, Allura, and Kristen, congratulations. Tickets still available, though. You can get them at the Omni Center box office and also at the Omni Center website. So big show Saturday night at the Omni Center. It's Legends Alive.
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8: Hi, I'm State Representative Steve Doyle. You hear a lot of promises from candidates for office, but I don't just promise, I deliver. I served as the vice chair of the Bipartisan Speakers Task Force on Artificial Intelligence, and I currently serve on La Crosse County's Data Center Study Committee. Our state legislature had an opportunity to enact guardrails on data centers this session, but failed. So when the state legislature couldn't agree on a data center proposal, I helped get an 18-month moratorium passed here in La Crosse County. These giant data centers are trying to encroach into our communities, raise our rates, and suck up our water. And I, for one, will not let that happen. This isn't complicated. If you use electricity, you pay for it yourself. You don't hand the costs off to the rest of the community. La Crosse's moratorium was a good first step, and this coming legislative session, I look forward to taking the next step. This message was paid for by the friends of Steve Doyle, because I don't just talk about problems, I solve them.

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Bon Jovi on Classic Hits 94.7. I'm Ken Cooper. And you know what? I love that my teenage daughter really likes a lot of the great, as she calls them, ancient songs that we play here on Classic Hits 94.7. And I support that. I just love it. And I felt kind of bad the other day because I did have to correct her. It's not pronounced Rio. It's pronounced R-E-O.

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0: The bad news is, it's true. 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

0: 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Of course, the whole world loving Dolly Parton madly as she passed away yesterday at the age of 80, which really, honestly, just awful. And they do say that these things come in threes. And today we had another passing. Tim Curry, great actor. He's done so many things. I remember him in Clue. And one thing I did find a little head scratching, the announcement, the first announcement of his passing today, also at the age of 80, by the way, that I saw said that he was best known for his role in Home Alone 2. So I beg to differ with that. I do believe he's done at least one or two things that may have been bigger than that. Shall we take a listen?
1: How'd you do, I? See, you've met my faithful hand in hand. He's just a little broad dime, because when you knocked, he thought you were the candy man.

0: All right. Thank you, Tim Curry, for that role and many, many, many others. And thanks to everybody involved with Rocky Horror Picture Show, except the two people sitting behind me at the Midnight Movie in Minneapolis. I cannot tell you how long it took me to get that cooked rice out of my hair. Anyway, Tim Curry passing today, also at the age of 80. So our thoughts and prayers and memories go out to his family. And just thanks for all the good times, both Dolly Parton and Tim Curry. Got more good times on the way. Elton John and Phil Collins coming up on Classic Hits.
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7: Slight chance for showers this afternoon. Otherwise, partly cloudy skies. Highs around 81. Northwest winds 8 to 15 miles an hour. Lows around 59. Tonight, clear skies. Right now, it's 75 degrees.

I woke last night to the sound of thunder. How far off, I sat and wondered. Started humming a song from 1962. Ain't it funny how the night moves, when you just don't seem to have as much to lose. 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

Oh, that one almost hit number one in 1982. Laura Branigan with her number two hit, and Gloria. I'm Ken Cooper. Stick around. Queen on the way, and Michael Jackson at this moment.

0: There's one that legend has it Freddie Mercury wasn't really thrilled about, didn't really like the song, and recorded it anyway, as a good team player does. That's Somebody to Love, Classic Hits 94.7. I think he grew to like it, though. I know if he didn't like it, all of us like it enough to make up for that, right? Stick around. Madness and the Rolling Stones on the way. Speaking of whom, the Rolling Stones are going to be our headliners with Live in Concert on Saturday night. This is a show from 1989 that they did in Atlantic City, New Jersey. So we'll be hearing from the Stones. We'll also hear from one of my favorites of all time, Joe Walsh. Tom Cochran will be on the bill as well. And Lenny Kravitz. I don't know if he's shown up on Live in Concert before or not. So anyway, it's going to be a great lineup. Lenny Kravitz, Tom Cochran, Joe Walsh, and the Rolling Stones. That's Live in Concert. 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
0: And you can relive the magic with Legends Alive USA. 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And they are still looking for vendors to join the Colfax Model Train Show. 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

0: Hey, Classic Hits 94.7 with Whip It by Devo. I'm Ken Cooper. And you know what? If you'd like to know a little bit more about me, I can share with you that about the kinkiest thing I do is play Whip It by Devo. So there you go. A little insight into the man behind the microphone here. We've got Moon Tunes happening tomorrow night. It's going to be a lovely evening. The music is free. It's live. It's local. Gets going at 5:30 at Riverside Park. And tomorrow night, it is going to be Phoenix and the Remainders on stage. Another good night of music. That's Moon Tunes tomorrow night, every Thursday during the summer. I think we've got maybe three more shows to go. So get out and enjoy them while you can.
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4: And now with the weather, here's meteorologist Stormy O'Day.
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0: 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I'm Ken Cooper. The traffic jam is on the way at 5 o'clock this afternoon. We'll get ourselves from where we got to be to where we want to be. And I think we're going to do it with a really good lineup of music. You just you drive along with us and see if I'm wrong. I bet I'm not. Between now and then, we've got a quick look at our forecast. Then Tony Basil and Tears for Fears, too, on Classic Hits 94.7.
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8: Lows level off around 59.
9: Tonight,
8: under clear skies,
9: winds out of the northwest
8: around 5 miles an hour. Ample sunshine expected again tomorrow. Highs level off around 82. Right now, it's 75 degrees.

0: 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The legislature has legalized the medicinal and recreational use of...
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2: Good things must come to an end, and I know you have a really wonderful exhibition ending this weekend, right?
3: We do. Gordon Koons' exhibition, which is called Giddy Bodgy Moment, or We Tell Stories, is on view through this Sunday, August 30th at 5 p.m., and it is a fantastic exhibition. I would highly recommend it. A great chance to see it in person. It includes large-scale paintings in the woodland style of art, bright colors. Gordon Koons is an artist from Wisconsin, but living in the Twin Cities, and he is part of the Ojibwe community, and these paintings tell stories from his culture, from his community, and really stunning, beautiful pieces, and definitely worth a trip to the museum before it closes on Sunday.
2: Another great tradition of summer is coming to an end as well, right, with the tours?
3: Yes, the last one is this Saturday, August 29th at 11 a.m. We offer a free public tour. You don't have to register in advance. You can just show up at the museum. It's included in admission and is a great chance to explore the galleries with a volunteer docent or tour guide and learn a little bit more about the exhibitions, ask questions, and take a deeper dive.
2: I love those because I love asking questions.
3: Yes, it's nice to have somebody to walk through with you and tell you a little bit more.
2: I'm usually the one asking the one more question that gets the people around me to just sort of want to move on, but I like it.
3: Well, our docents are very patient, so I'm sure they would be happy to answer any questions you have.
2: That's good. And of course, when we say goodbye to these exhibitions and these kinds of events, there's always new things. Anything we can look forward to?
3: Yes, absolutely. We have two new exhibitions opening in September. Andy Doucette Hometown coming up on September 12th. And then at the end of the month, September 19th, we have Barbara McGillerath. So lots of fun new things coming up at the Minnesota Marine Art Museum.
2: Sounds like it. When can we be there and how do we keep in touch?
3: You can visit us Tuesday through Sunday, 10 a.m. to 5 p.m. And you can find out everything about our exhibitions and everything we have going on at mmam.org.
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0: 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I am currently living at Cass Street Assisted Living. Everybody makes you feel great. It's like we're a family. All the staff members are great here. They always are positive. They're just always up for us. I haven't met a crabby one yet.
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0: 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Of course. There's no other place that's as nice as this is.
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10: Lows level off around 59 tonight under clear skies. Winds out of the northwest around 5 miles an hour. Ample sunshine expected again tomorrow. Highs level off around 82. Right now, it's 75 degrees.

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2: And now with the weather, here's meteorologist Stormy O'Day.
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4: Lows level off around 59 tonight. Under clear skies, winds out of the northwest around 5 miles an hour. Ample sunshine expected again tomorrow. Highs level off around 82. Right now, it's 75 degrees.